0: What's going on, guys? It's your boy Hugo, and you're listening to La Casa de la Música Latina, Ritmo 96.5. 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Look us up bajo Ritmo 96.5 FM. That way, you can stay up to date on all the stuff that's going on, whether it's promotions, música nueva, some of the TikTok videos that we do, or maybe it's just to keep up with us. Follow us so that you don't miss out. Don't go anywhere. More of your favorite artists are coming up. Súbele. Estás escuchando la frecuencia de pura energía. Somos Ritmo 96.5.
1: Hashtag raíz no rama, cabeza en loco, hashtag la roca.

Amigos, es Hugo y estás escuchando lo mejor de la música latina on the one and only station that plays the best Latin hits here in OKC. Somos Ritmo 96.5. Este segmento es traído a ti gracias a los abogados de Mariano Acuña y Asociados. Porque si te chocan, te tienen que pagar. Llámalos al 405-225-0703. And on this Monday, let's get into some tech news. So, have you ever wondered what kind of magic goes behind the scenes when it comes to an Apple iPhone? Well, the reason why the iPhone feels super smooth, it's because of ProMotion, instant touch tracking, fast storage, smart chips, and tightly tuned software working together. Y en ciertos modelos, the 120 Hz display refreshes twice as fast as older 60 Hz screens. While touch scanning, GPU-powered animations, NVMe storage, and background app control reduce lag as iOS 27 promises 30% faster app launches and 70% quicker photo loading. And the biggest secret is integration. Apple diseñó este chip, el A19, and it splits work across performance cores for heavy tasks and efficiency cores for lighter ones. The phone uses just enough power to stay fast and cool. But not only that, Apple also designs the iOS, display behavior, memory rules, and animation system around one target, making speed feel less like specs and more like daily smoothness. So now, the real question is, ¿prefieres to have smooth software or would you rather have the raw specs? I can tell you right now, yo preferiría the smooth software because I kid you not, I don't know how many times I've almost thrown my phone at the wall because it takes so long to load. What about you? What are your thoughts? And that has been your tech news for today here on Ritmo. Don't go anywhere. More of your favorite artists are coming up. OKC, no le cambies. Estás escuchando La Casa de la Música Latina. 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

Estás escuchando lo mejor de la música latina on the one and only station that plays the best Latin hits. You're listening to Ritmo 96.5. Amigos de Tugo, and thanks for hanging. Now it's time for one of my favorite segments, You Go with Hugo. What part of the world are we going to today? And on this Monday, let's head on down to La Paz, Bolivia. So June is part of the dry and cool winter season there. And because of that, it is the perfect time to visit, especially since they're in the Andes Mountains. The crisp weather offers brilliantly clear blue skies for some spectacular city views and some highland trekking. So up first, make sure and check out Mi Teleférico. This is the city's extensive, cheap, and, of course, clean cable car network. Puedes usar el sistema de Mi Teleférico to glide over sprawling metropolis. You can take in some sweeping views of the snow-capped Illimani Mountain and transitioning from downtown to the neighboring city of El Alto. Mirador Quilicili is a breathtaking vantage point, offering some panoramic 360-degree views of the entire city basin and its surrounding peaks. Now, in Este Mercado, you can browse through these fascinating, vibrant local stalls to find some traditional Andean remedies, some amulets, and artisanal textiles. And watch out, because Este Mercado se llama Mercado de las Brujas. Valle de la Luna, or Moon Valley. You can explore this otherworldly eroded clay and sandstone spires that create a lunar-like landscape just outside the city center. Tijuana Canoe is located about 70 kilometers away, and this ancient pre-Inca archaeological site features monumental stone structures. But if you visit around El 21 de Junio, you can experience the vibrant Wilcacuti, which are the Andean New Year celebrations. Y finalmente, Laguna Charquini. Here, you can take a guided mountain trek near the city to see a stunning turquoise glacial lagoon set against dramatic snow-covered peaks. So if it's on your bucket list to visit Las Montañas de Andes y también ir a visitar el país de Bolivia, to be honest, this is kind of the perfect place to start. So make sure to add La Paz, Bolivia to your list of places to travel to. And who knows, tal vez los topemos ahí en Mirador Quilicili. And if we do, but first, take in the beautiful panoramic view. And then, say hey, it's Hugo. Reach out on Facebook and Instagram, bajo Ritmo 96.5 FM. And tell me where you want to go. You never know, I could talk about it here on You Go with Hugo. Coming up next, más de tus artistas favoritos del pop latino y más. Okay, si no le cambies, estás escuchando La Casa de la Música Latina. Somos Ritmo 96.5.

más. You're listening to Ritmo. What's up, guys? It's Hugo. Now, it's time for the music showdown. Let's see which two songs are going to go head-to-head. So here are the rules of how this segment is going to work. You're going to be voting on which one of the two is more popular. So make sure and get your phones out. Marca o envía tu mensaje de texto al 405-635-9537. And up first on this Monday, released back in el año 2017, this next song helped propel him to the top of the charts in nearly 50 countries, and he broke multiple Guinness World Records. He has released songs like Aquí Estoy Yo, Llegaste Tú, Échame La Culpa, and this next song, teaming up with El Rey del Reggaeton, with over 9 billion views on YouTube. Here is Luis Fonsi, Despacito.

and going up against that song. Released at the end of 2025. This song is featured on a collaborative album called Better Late Than Never. Este Americano is a singer, songwriter, and record producer. And he was the lead vocalist and frontman to the bachata group Aventura. He has released songs like Imitadora, Propuesta Indecente, Obsesión, and this next song. Teaming up with Prince Royce, with over 20 million views on YouTube, here is Romeo Santos, Loquita Por Mi.

there you have it. Luis Fonsi with Daddy Yankee and their song Despacito. Going up against Romeo Santos with Prince Royce and their song Loquita Por Mí. What a group of very talented artists on this Monday. But I want to know, which song is your favorite? Get out your phones, llama o envía un mensaje de texto al 405-635-9537 and let me know your thoughts. And close to the end of the hour, tendremos los resultados of this head-to-head music showdown. OKC, don't go anywhere. You're listening to Ritmo 96.5.

What's going on, mi gente? It's your boy Hugo. Y antes de que me despide, en este lunes, let's go over today's head-to-head music showdown. Earlier, we had Luis Fonsi with Daddy Yankee and their hit Despacito, going up against Romeo Santos.

Me despido por ahorita. Come back mañana y acompáñame desde las 11 hasta las 3. We'll be playing more of your favorite artists del pop latino y más. Coming up next, mi compañera, la chaparrita Noemi Rojo, los va a acompañar hasta las 7 de la noche. So stick around, don't go anywhere. Follow us on Facebook and Instagram, Bajo Ritmo 96.5 FM. That way you can stay up to date with all the stuff that's going on. And follow us on TikTok. We're on there as Ritmo OKC. And don't worry, just because you leave your car doesn't mean you have to stop listening to us. Baja nuestra aplicación, Unidos Acá, and stream us anytime, anyplace, anywhere. We're literally in the palm of your hand. And if you guys ever want to see what's going on behind the scenes in front of the mic, follow me on Instagram as Hugo on Ritmo and on Facebook as Hey, it's Hugo. Playing the best hits of Latin pop here in OKC. 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